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2: 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Men, bring a gift for any lady in the party. DJ Cleus has some nice prizes for you. 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

0: bon actuellement ça c'est un bel air pour prendre un petit pause hot music là pour nous prêter mettre commission et puis les nouvier nous kaine plus musique ici à quoi pas toucher ça rester là et puis
1: 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Then on Saturday, May 9th, roll out from early. 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Also, the best black pudding on island. 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One lit weekend from Friday, May 8th to Sunday the 10th. All happening over at Release Stress Bar on the Lab.

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0: Professor DJ Elton, St. Lucia's number one country and western DJ, and the entertainer DJ Leroy. One mother will walk away with $500 in cash. Lots of other prizes to be won on the night. Doors open from 6 p.m. Admission only $10. 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So on Mother's Day, it's all going down upstairs the Castries Market. Bon Fet Mama, Put Toot Mama.
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0: This weekend, it's all about the mothers. Yes, you heard right. 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It's your turn to shine weekend. Mothers on Friday, May 8th. It's Friday night karaoke at Bucker's Bar and Grill. 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

I'll make that 16 minutes past 7 o'clock. Good morning to you. Let me just say hi to everybody tuned in right now to 105.3, 96.1 FM. Listen, if you're listening via the app, good morning to you as well.

had the weather report for this morning. The date is the 6th of May, 2026. And your forecaster is Webster Gajada. The present weather at Hewanara Airport is cloudy with showers. And temperature at Hewanara Airport, 26 degrees Fahrenheit, Celsius, or 79 degrees Fahrenheit. The sun will set today at 21 minutes after 6 o'clock. And tomorrow, the sun will rise at just about 21 minutes before 6 a.m. Forecast for the next 24 hours. Winds blowing from the east near 18 miles per hour. The weather fair to occasionally cloudy skies with a few showers. A look at the marine forecast for seas in a 25 mile or 40 kilometers radius from St. Lucia. Tides of Castries Harbour, high at present, low at 1:09 p.m. And for Viewfort Bay, high at present, low at 2:36 p.m. The seas are moderate with waves 4 to 6 feet or 1.2 to 1.8 meters. A look at the forecast for the Lesser Antilles, fair to occasionally cloudy skies with a few brief showers. Now let's take a look at the weather summary. The Atlantic High Pressure System will maintain moderate easterly winds across the region during the next couple of days. A weak tropical wave located over the eastern Caribbean will cause a few showers over the Lesser Antilles during the next 24 hours. Another tropical wave located over the eastern tropical Atlantic is moving slowly westward at 10 miles per hour. Once again, the forecast for St. Lucia, winds blowing from

you're ahead of where you were yesterday. Once again, small progress is still progress. Don't get yourself caught up in everything all at once. Just take things one step at a time. One step forward today really puts you ahead of where you were yesterday. Think about it. That's your morning motivation. Now, good morning to everybody locked on. I give a big shout out earlier to Merlina. Good to have you on this morning. Also want to give a big shout out there to Nana. And who had a short stay here in St. Lucia.

as well. Say thank you, guys. You be safe. And hey, Nana, thank you very much. You be all right, okay? And hope you get back to Barbados safely. Want to say hi to Adeline as well. Locked on to the Supreme Sound this morning. She says hey, it's a rainy Wednesday here for us over in Toronto, Canada. But of course, hey, you locked on to the Supreme Sound. So

want to give a shout out to Colindia, who's locked on. Thank you very much for tuning in. You have a very good day. Hey, Leah, good morning to you. Thank you very much for being here with us. This one says, Selector Jerry, good morning to you. Enough respect. From Toronto. Good morning to Greenline Restaurant. Tuned in this morning. Hey, Chris, good morning to you as well. Says, good morning to you, Marlon. How are you doing?

0: CPJ Fresh Market. That's coming up.
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1: Hey, let me give a big shout out there to the Sandals Halcyon staff bus locked on right now. 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And also, birthday greetings goes out to Keisha Faulty of Cooley Town. Celebrating your birthday today, wishing you all the best. And birthday greetings goes out to Miguel, the play

0: Hey, Sarah, good morning to you. Sarah Charles, big shout out to Young Breast Production, Olio. As well as we get into our next segment, we've got 5 minutes. 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
5: 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And for them not like people. You have the man Jews representing Hot FM. You know what I mean? Number one in a St. Lucia. Jews say keep it locked.
6: 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You hear?
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0: 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All are we are one.

11 minutes, moving on to the hour of 9 o'clock in the morning. Let me just give a big shout out there. It goes out to Nana, wishing you all the best and safe flight. Back home, a big shout out there coming from Leola. Have a very good day today. As we continue with the music right here at the Supreme Sound. Also want to give a shout out to Heavy.

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1: Good morning. This is your news update for today, Wednesday, May 6, 2026. I am your presenter, Marlon Clovis. Authorities in the South are investigating a suspected suicide following a disturbing discovery in Oji. Police have confirmed that officers from the Southern Division responded between 3 p.m. and 4 p.m. on Monday, May 4th, after receiving reports of a body suspended several meters high in a tree in the Palm area. The deceased was later identified as 34-year-old Talia Norma Hippolyte of Oje, who was transported to St. Jude Hospital and officially pronounced dead. The Royal St. Lucia Police Force has urged the public to refrain from sharing graphic videos circulating online which show the severely decomposed body and have been widely described as distressing. While the investigation is ongoing, police have cautioned against speculation as unverified claims continue to circulate. These include allegations that the woman may have been assaulted and that her body was later placed at the scene. Additional accounts have also emerged regarding her personal life, including that she was a mother of one and may have faced mental health challenges. However, none of these details have been confirmed by authorities. A post-mortem examination scheduled for May 8th is expected to determine the exact cause of death as investigators work to establish the full circumstances surrounding the incident. The Royal St. Lucia Police Force says investigations are continuing into the disappearance of Cassie John, who remains unaccounted for months after she was reported missing. John, a resident of La Torcastries, was reported to have disappeared in early January 2026, and her family continued to search for answers regarding her whereabouts. Speaking at a recent police press conference, Assistant Commissioner of Police Luke De Freitas said officers have pursued numerous leads but have so far been unable to locate her. He added that the investigation has been complicated by individuals attempting to blackmail the family, as well as reports of sightings that have not always proven creditable. Despite the challenges, police maintain the efforts to find Cassie John remain active and ongoing. Authorities say St. Lucia's water system remains under pressure as the dry season comes to an end, prompting infrastructure upgrades aimed at providing or improving the water supply. Now, the Water and Sewage Company, Inc. has begun advancing four major projects to strengthen the island's network, even as low rainfall continues to impact reservoirs and river levels. Despite these challenges, officials report that the operation of the dam and distribution system has performed better than initially expected. Officials outlined several key initiatives now underway, including works at the John Compton Dam, upgrades to the Thiebles treatment plant, and the construction of a new pipeline in Bonterre. They say these projects are critical to stabilizing water supply in the coming months as demand increases. While the current upgrades are considered short-term measures, Wasco indicates that more permanent infrastructure solutions are expected to begin in 2027 as part of broader efforts to improve long-term water security. This has been the news update for today, Wednesday, May 6, 2026. You can join us for full details of these and other stories when we present the Midday News with Daniela Edwin. I am Marlon Clovis. Thank you very much for listening. And the news update on Hot FM was brought to you with the compliments of Massey Stores.
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That is Alexis. Alexis, who is at the ATL airport. And with the family, they're headed to St. Lucia. Coming to get a piece of that St. Lucia jazz. 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

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And that's going down today, the 6th of May, at the breathtaking Pigeon Island National Landmark. 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Don't forget to check them out on social media as well. We've got some updates up there. And the announcement, Sweet Gospel. Oh, it's a different vibe happening tonight. 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

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And come experience Kingdom Night tonight, Wednesday night, the 6th.

Ada Aish. Also, Shelly Ann Cyril Myers is on. Nigella Sinclair Daniel will be on as well. Steffi Ann Sinclair. Dr. Selma Sinpree. Arnold AJ Jules. Dwayne Brown. And the James Sisters.

0: Taking in music from the artist scheduled to perform tonight. Ty Trimette is on.
1: He's Jesus. I said he's all those things and more. I said he's all those things and more. Can we just take a moment tonight just to worship all the things that he is to us? I gotta take it back just a little bit.

Just about 16 minutes before the hour of 10 o'clock this morning, Lamity's Place of Announcer welcomes you to the best after work climb happening today, Wednesday. Bar and kitchen opens from 11 a.m. and today's menu include black pudding, grilled fish, goat water, barbecue pork, barbecue chicken, stewed lamb, stewed pork, pork and fries, chicken and fries, burgers, and so much more. Hey, today, Wednesday, all roads lead to Glamity's Over Inanza. Entertainment from 4 p.m. with DJ Virus. Come have a drink, eat some black pudding, meet new and old friends. And remember, parking is never a problem. Glamity's Place in Inanza is a vibe with a difference. We've got special birthday greetings going out to Mama Maso. Happy birthday to you, Mama Maso. Hey, this is coming from your daughter, Tiny Eli Box, Boss Lady, Marla, Baby Trinity, Tristan, and the entire Hope Circle. And they want to wish you all the best. Have a great one. Once again, Mama Maso, happy birthday to you. All the best. You enjoyed to the fullest, all right? Also want to give a big shout out there to the folks over in New Jersey. Big up Boxer Trans, enjoying the vibe. Thank you very much, guys, for tuning in. Appreciate it. Good morning to Shyla. Happy hump day to you as well. Shout out there to you. Hope you're having a very, very good one over there in Brooklyn, New York. Birthday greetings goes out to a very special bus driver. It says Teflon M710 on Route 4C. Special shout out there goes out to you. Someone special is wishing you all the best on your birthday. Hope you have a really good birthday today. Big up to a Dudley, so famous, locked on this morning as well. And hope you're having a very good Wednesday.

0: Mission. Me tell you ready now. Pull up the mic.
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It's about 4 minutes after the hour of 10 o'clock. Good morning, good morning, good morning. It's a beautiful Wednesday and you're locked in with the big guy. I'll be holding you down from 10 straight until 2. So whether you're at work, you're pretending to be at work, or you're in the road dodging traffic, don't touch that dial. You're locked into the right station. Alongside me is the one and only Selector Jerry. And you can link me on the WhatsApp platform, 718-554-1005. That number again is 718-554-1005. It's Wednesday. It's the middle of the week.

Let's get things started, moving in the right way, right? Hey, back to the music.

0: And let's head over to the WhatsApp platform. This one says, good morning, big guy. And that's coming from Sandy. Hey, Sandy Felix, pick up yourself. Good morning to you, darling.
1: Blazing all the hits.
0: This one says, good morning, Hot FM staff. And DJ O. Good morning, Hot FM staff and DJ. Officer Remy locked on. 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

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You're making us happy. Love my number one Hot FM. And that's coming from Monica Daisy. Good morning, Monica. Hope all is well. Big up to you and your children and grandchildren.

How are you doing, darling? Have a blessed and productive day today. It's now 11 minutes after the hour of 10 o'clock. Remember, at 11 o'clock, it's all about a mother's love. It's where you send your voice notes, letting us know how much you love your mom. Today's theme, my mom is the best cook. So get your voice notes ready. That's happening at 11 o'clock. It's all about my mother's love.

Oh, yes, indeed, the man selector Jerry, he's at the control right now, rocking and grooving it to the music.

And this one says, good morning, big guy. Blessed Wednesday to Miss Shirley. Enjoying the vibes at Bellevue Shows. Big up to you and the DJ.

And that's one says, Grand Rising Big Guy, have a blessed Wednesday and be safe. Thank you, thank you, thank you very much. And same to you as well.

0: Hello, good morning. I would like to shout out birthday greetings to Nikita Buske, coming from Hayden, Esnad, and from her entire home circle.
1: And a special good morning goes out to Demon Fred Lockton. Also, big up to Green Light Restaurants and Bar.

Give me your little Wayne as a Frank. A little Wayne as a Frank. Little Wayne, oh man. Give me your little Wayne as a

might be my

And this one says, good morning, big guy. Big up to Gerald, Wendy, Esther, Beverly, Tracy, Keisha, Leisha, Anna, Pamela, and Pam Mordes. Enjoying the vibes right now. Ladies, good morning. How you doing?

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0: 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Yeah, somebody said, love me some Gabby.
1: Train him up like an army man, going prominent up a parliament. And this man went on 50 in a 40 days. Let him bring boots him up like supple gem. Go on, ask for me now or some.
0: And remember, at 11 o'clock, it's all about a mother's love. This is where you tell us about your mother's love. Our theme for today, my mama is the best cook. 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

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Pum Pum Ras of Marca. That's coming from his mom, Sharp Boys of Marca. Thank you.

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1: Tip on your toe and meet me run out the back. 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
1: It's now 1 minute after the hour of 11 o'clock. 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

Oh yes, let's get the voice notes rolling. Add some mother's love. Today's theme, today's topic. Why my mom is the best cook.

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1: My mom is the most amazing cook because back in the day, growing up in the countryside, we only had access to most ground provisions.

0: And my mom would make every variation of ground provision dishes that you can imagine. We won't be eating breadfruit the same way every day. She would just make different things with it. And the most favorite one that she makes, back in the day when we had roast bake and fry bakes, she used to take the fry bake dough and stuff it with different things, from fresh fish, canned tuna, corned beef, cheese. She would take the fresh tuna fish, boil it in seasonings, flake it with a fork, add different fresh herbs to it, stuff it in the fry baked dough, and fry it. This was my favorite part of the meal. Eating these, even at school, I felt like royalty. This is why my mom is the best cook ever.
1: And that was voice note number one. Oh yes, keep the voice notes coming. It's a mother's love. Today's theme, why my mom is the best cook. And please, while we're doing this program, can you keep the shout-outs for after?

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I'll tell you why. My mom is the best cook because she taught me how to cook. So long as you can teach me how to cook, you must be great. It's that short and simple.

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Short and simple.

It's now 20 minutes after 11 o'clock. We only have one voice note so far. Come on, people, we can do better than that. Let me get one more voice note. 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

0: It's now 26 minutes after 11 o'clock. So far, we only have one voice note. We're going to stick with that. So, automatically, that puts a one. So, we've now come to the end of A Mother's Love for today. Get back tomorrow. The theme for tomorrow, my mama, my best friend. So, get the voice notes ready for tomorrow. The final day. My mom, my best friend.
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1: 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Remember, parking is never a problem. 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Hey, right about now, out of control is the one and only

How about the good greetings goes out to Jermaine Joseph. Miss Jermaine Joseph of BI coming from her son Yannick and his wife Kushama.

0: It is now 12 o'clock in St. Lucia and the rest of the Caribbean. 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
7: 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I am Daniela Edwin. 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Not forgetting those of you using the Hot 7 plug and play antenna, thank you for joining us. The Royal St. Lucia Police Force has issued a fresh update on the disappearance of Cassie John, indicating that while she remains unaccounted for, investigations are ongoing.
8: Cassie John, a resident of La Tocastrie, St. Lucia, remains missing after she was reported to have disappeared in early January 2026. The young expectant mother's family continues a desperate search for answers regarding her whereabouts. Speaking at a police conference, Assistant Commissioner of Police Luke De Freitas stated that officers have not yet been able to locate John, but efforts to find her have not been abandoned.
9: The police and even me personally, we have been in very close contact with her family members, especially two of her sisters. And I can tell you, based on information received, we have mounted numerous operations relative to Cassie. I can tell you, some sections of the media have been very helpful with that investigation. Sadly, we have not been able to locate her. The last bit of information that we had was that she had given birth at a medical facility in one of the French islands. We have checked with the French and they have not been able to verify. The information is she may have gone there using a different name.
8: He further indicated that numerous leads have been pursued as part of the investigation. However, authorities have also encountered challenges, including individuals attempting to blackmail the family.
9: It has even gotten to a point where persons are trying now to even scam the family. They now telling the family if they pay, then they can give information. We've advised the family against that. But it's really one of those mysterious disappearances, if I can put it that way. Because really, we've looked into every possible bit of information we've found, and yet we've not been able. Of course, we have nothing tangible to come out and really confirm whether the young lady is alive or dead. We're still hoping for the best in this matter.
8: The Freighters noted that while there have been continued reports of sightings of the missing woman, not all have proven creditable. He emphasized that the police have not exhausted any necessary means and remains committed to ongoing efforts to locate Cassie John. For 7 TV News, Josiah Bisset reporting.
7: A suspect has been charged in the homicide of Tarik Isidore, marking a major development in the case. We get the details in this report.
10: The Royal St. Lucia Police Force says officers attached to the Major Crimes Unit have formally charged Joachim Evans of Otter, Castries, in connection with the killing of a Tarik Isidore. Isidore, a 22-year-old resident of Newfield Denry, was discovered along the cul-de-sac bypass road on Sunday, April 19, 2026, at approximately 11:15 a.m. Officers from the Criminal Investigations Department responded to the scene, where they confirmed the presence of the male victim, who was later pronounced dead by a medical practitioner. A post-mortem examination conducted on April 21st determined that Isidore died as a result of multiple gunshot wounds to the chest and limbs. Police report that Evans was arrested on April 25th as investigations intensified and was subsequently positively identified during an identification procedure on April 29th. He was formally charged with the offense of murder on April 30th. Evans was escorted before the First District Court on Monday, May 4th, where he was remanded in custody at the Bordelais Correctional Facility. Authorities say investigations are continuing as they work to fully establish the circumstances surrounding the fatal shooting. I'm Christopher Lobe reporting for Hot 7 TV News.
7: Authorities in the South are investigating a suspected suicide after a disturbing discovery in Ogiefu Fort. Christabel Obi tells us more.
10: Videos now circulating on social media show what appears to be the severely decomposed body of a woman hanging from a tree. Footage widely described as graphic and distressing. Police have confirmed the incident and are urging the public to refrain from sharing the images out of respect for the deceased and her family. While unverified claims have surfaced online alleging that the woman may have been assaulted and her body later placed at the location, authorities have not confirmed these reports and continue to caution against speculation. According to the Royal St. Lucia Police Force, officers from the Southern Division responded between 3 p.m. and 4 p.m. on Monday, May 4th, to reports of a body suspended several meters high in a tree in the Pomme area of Auger. The deceased was later identified as 34-year-old Talia Normo Hippolyte of Auger, Vieux-Fort. Information circulating within the community suggests the woman may have been missing for several days prior to the discovery. With a report only made over the weekend, additional unconfirmed details shared online claim that nylon was found tied to the lower part of the woman's legs and that there appeared to be disturbance to the head, raising further questions about the circumstances. Other reports allege that the body was positioned several meters above the ground and discovered not far from her residence. There have also been widely circulated accounts describing aspects of the victim's personal life, including that she was a mother of one and may have faced mental health challenges. However, the police have not substantiated these claims. A post-mortem examination scheduled for Friday, May 8th, is expected to determine the exact cause of death as investigators work to establish the full circumstances surrounding the incident and address growing public concern. I'm Christabel Obi reporting for Hot 7 TV News.
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7: Welcome back. As St. Lucia moves to strengthen its water system ahead of a potential drought, the Water and Sewage Company in Kwasko has begun advancing 4 major infrastructure upgrades.
8: The Water and Sewage Company Wasco provided an update on the nation's water supply, noting that conditions remained strained as the dry season drew to a close. The company reported that due to continued low rainfall, reservoirs and rivers had remained depleted. However, Wasco indicated that the operation of the dam and overall water distribution systems had performed better than initially anticipated.
12: May is also the month where as institutions, we would begin the process for the declaration of a water-related emergency. So we did that. We last did that in 2020 and also 2024. So May 14th is the time that, if you looked at the declarations, that's where the periods for the water-related emergencies would begin. But at this point in time, like I said, we're very pleased in terms of what has transpired. The dry season will be the dry season, and as such, we need to adapt in order to maximize the water availability and the water usage in that respect.
8: Maurice Noville, head of the project management unit, outlined a series of projects that were underway at the time, highlighting key initiatives including works at the John Compton Dam, the Theobald's treatment plant, and the construction of the new pipeline in Bonte.
13: In our current schedule, we expect that construction will commence on this project in July 2026 and will take 12 months to be completed. So we're looking at completion of this project to restore the Theobald's treatment plant to its original design capacity by early in the third quarter of 2027. The next project, which I will provide an update on, and our largest capital project, which is ongoing, is the John Compton Dam Pipeline Rehabilitation Project. That project, we have the government, and in collaboration with Wasco, has secured a loan of approximately $22.8 million from the Caribbean Development Bank for this project. Currently, we have established the project team who will be specifically dedicated to undertake this project, which also includes the hiring of a project engineer and a community liaison officer who will be supporting and leading on the coordination of stakeholder engagement activities on this project.
8: Officials said that the upgrades were key to stabilize the island's water supply in months ahead. As pressure on the system continued to grow, they added that the repairs were temporary measures as Wasco moved to begin more permanent resolution works for its infrastructure in 2027. For 7 TV News, Josiah Bisset reporting.
7: In an age where breaking news is just a scroll away, many St. Lucians are asking a critical question. Who can they really trust?
10: St. Lucians are increasingly turning to social media for news, raising concerns about how they determine what information to trust in a fast-moving digital landscape. Veteran journalist Earl Busquet says the shift has changed how people access and interpret information, as digital platforms now compete with traditional media for attention.
14: It has made the profession much more exciting, but in terms of how people go about deciding which media they would trust. Again, in the earlier days, we had no choice. We only had Radio St. Lucia, Radio Caribbean, The Voice newspaper. You had to choose between them. And today we have over 20 broadcast media, and we have all of the proliferation of social media and the internet, so that today people have less time to choose, less time to listen, less time to watch, less time to read, which means you have less time to formulate an opinion that was well thought out. And therefore today people tend to arrive at conclusions based on headlines. But then it is not only people. Presidents declare wars on their social media platforms. Presidents and heads of government use their social media platforms as the replacement of press conferences. So if we want to know what President Trump is thinking, we have to go to Truth Social. And yet we are not sure whether the words above his name were written by him, but we have to take it as having coming from him, given his name is below it. So the point I'm making is that we have two bites of the cherry, good and bad. And like a knife or a gun, media is either a weapon or a tool.
10: With artificial intelligence also growing in popularity and being used to generate stories, Bousquet warns that the use of such tools should complement, not substitute.
14: Science and technology has given us the tools, have given us robots to even think like us. What we have to do is to put them to work for us rather than let them replace us.
10: With many people encountering news first through shared posts on platforms like Facebook and WhatsApp before confirming details elsewhere, Bousquet notes that is the risk of misinformation spreading quickly. This, he says, underscores the power of information sharing and the need for journalistic integrity and proper research.
14: Obviously, if you rely on something that is not true, then it is unreliable, but you have relied on an unreliable source, and therefore it has tainted, influenced, and determined what your outlook will be on a particular issue. And that is what we have to be able to trace. So the importance of verification and ascertaining that we are trusting a reliable source is where we are today. You will not trust a source that is always in court and losing cases. You will not trust a source either that is only boasting that we are always the best, the first, and nobody can touch us. So it always boils down to us, the people who the information is aimed at, and the people who will utilize that information to guide us in a particular topic, to be sure that before we come to a conclusion, we have done what we could to ensure that the information is verifiable, meaning that it is true. And how do you check if it is true? You check two more sources. And if within the three sources two tell you you're wrong, then you should think again.
10: Drawing reference from his own experience as a journalist, Bousquet noted that traditional media required true groundwork and first-hand data collection.
14: I boarded a bus near the Castries Market at 3:30 that would be leaving at 4:30 to go to Beaufort along the West Coast. And I would do so to sit on the bus and just listen to people talking about their experiences, just people exchanging views. And by listening, one got an impression not only of a problem affecting a person, but a problem that exists in a community that might need attention. So in one day on the back of a bus, with a piece of pen and paper and a fantastic memory, on one trip on a bus, which would have amounted to less than $2 for the day, I would have gathered enough local stories that are exclusives, because nobody else heard them and nobody else will tell them like I did. And that was

0: 50 years ago, when our toolkit included a camera, we didn't have cell phones yet, a camera, recorder, batteries, extra batteries, tape, film, and it was actually a toolbox. We fast forward today, and the toolbox is compiled and contained in our cell phone. So we have moved in 50 years from a toolkit that weighs a ton to a toolkit that is compressed in a telephone.
1: According to Bousquet, credible journalism remains grounded in fact-checking, clear sourcing, and balanced reporting, which distinguishes it from misleading or emotionally driven content online. As information continues to circulate rapidly, both journalists and the public share responsibility for ensuring accuracy. Bousquet emphasizes that media professionals must uphold ethical standards, while individuals should verify information before sharing, helping to reduce the spread of false or misleading content. I'm Christabel Obi reporting for Hot 7 TV News.
2: Primary and secondary school students showcased their musical talent as many turned out to audition for this year's Junior Soca and Calypso competition, delivering energetic performances in hopes of securing a place on the stage.
3: Preparations for Junior Carnival is in full swing as students from the primary and secondary schools lined up to audition for this year's Junior Calypso and Soca competition. Music educator and organizer Jason Joseph provided a detailed breakdown of the day's proceedings, outlining the structure and expectations of the auditions.
4: Today we have the secondary schools auditions for Calypso and the Soca competition. Yesterday we had primary schools, Calypso and the Soca. So this morning we just completed the Calypso segment. We had about 13 schools, secondary schools participating, and currently we have the Soca auditions going on. We only have about 8 secondary schools participating.
3: He noted that each selection had to be carefully assessed to ensure it was a song worthy of being performed on stage.
4: I am looking for the same thing that I always look for, which is quality and excellence. In fact, this is why the secondary schools are auditioning, even if we only have 7, because most likely all of them would go through. But we still feel it's important to hear the songs, because personally, I don't like the idea of students, well, anybody going on stage and singing mediocre songs and giving off mediocre performances. So it's important that we hear them, and in case we can offer any tips to improve on their songs or improve on their performances, then we can do that. So it's mainly quality that I'm looking for and excellence.
3: Those who advanced were given just under 1 month to refine their performances and prepare their songs, as the competition is scheduled to officially commence on June 3rd. For 7 TV News, Josiah Beeson reporting.
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3: And this is our midday weather report for today, the 6th of May, 2026. Your forecaster, Lucius Frederick. Present weather at Uranora Airport is cloudy with moderate showers. Present weather at JFL Charles Airport is cloudy. Present temperature at Uranora Airport is 26 degrees Celsius or 79 degrees Fahrenheit. Last night, minimum temperature at Uranora Airport was 26 degrees Celsius or 79 degrees Fahrenheit. Relative humidity at Uranora Airport is 94%. Winds at Uranora is from the east-southeast at 17 miles per hour or 28 kilometers. Rainfall in the 24-hour period that ended at 8 a.m. today at Uranora Airport at 10.9 millimeters and at JFL Charles Airport nil. Total rainfall for the month of May so far at Uranora Airport 13.5 millimeters and at JFL Charles Airport 0.5 millimeters. Sunset today at 6:21 p.m. and sunrise tomorrow at 5:39 a.m. Forecast for St. Lucia valid for the next 24 hours. Winds will be blowing from the east near 18 miles per hour or 30 kilometers. Weather partly cloudy to occasionally cloudy skies with some light to moderate showers. Marine forecast for seas in the 25 mile or 40 kilometer radius of St. Lucia. Tides for the Castries Harbour low at 1:09 p.m. and high at 7:39 p.m. Tides for Beaufort Bay low at 2:36 p.m. and high at 8:46 p.m. Seas moderate with waves 4 to 6 feet or 1.2 to 1.8 meters. Forecast for the Lesser Antilles, partly cloudy to occasionally cloudy skies with some light to moderate showers. The weather summary, the Atlantic High Pressure System will maintain moderate easterly winds across the region during the next couple of days. A weak tropical wave located over the eastern Caribbean will cause some showers over the Lesser Antilles during the next 24 hours. Another tropical wave located over the eastern tropic Atlantic is moving westward near 10 miles per hour or 17 kilometers. And once again, forecast for St. Lucia, valid for the next 24 hours, winds will be blowing from the east near 18 miles per hour or 30 kilometers. Weather, partly cloudy to occasionally cloudy skies with some light to moderate showers. And this was your midday weather report for today, the 6th of May, 2026. Your forecaster, Lucius Frederick.

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1: Tout maman, ça c'est juste encore. 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Nous tout kay salibri, fête maman, côté twist 2-for-1 bar. A grand rivière grosselé. It's the Mother's Day celebration. Country and old school. This Sunday, May 10th from 7 p.m. Admission only $10, which mom will be crowned on the night. Twist, Mother of the Year 2026. 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It's going down over at Twist 2-for-1 Bar in Grand Rivière Grosselet. 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All mothers roll out and come celebrate. Say your go celebration fête, mama. Dimanche ça là. Happy Mother's Day to all moms.
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starting to learn more and more about responsibility. And I realize that everything I do is affecting the people around me. So I want to take this time out to apologize for things that I've done and things that haven't occurred yet and things that they don't want to take responsibility for.

those times at night when you just heard me and just ran out with that other fella. Baby, I knew about it. I just didn't care.

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1: Tout maman, ça c'est juste so encore. Dimanche ça là, lead this. Nous tout guys célébrer fête maman côté Twist 2-for-1 bar à Grand Rivière Grosselé. It's the Mother's Day celebration, country and old school. This Sunday, May 10th from 7 p.m. Admission only $10, which mom will be crowned on the night. Twist Mother of the Year 2026. Winner walks away with $500 easy in cash and the crown. Other prizes to be won on the night. It's going down over at Twist 2-for-1 bar in Grand Rivière Grosselé. Music by the powerhouse of country, the Country Doctors, with DJ Strong, DJ Progress, and the King of Country, Remix Kid. All mothers roll out and come celebrate. Say yogo celebration fête mama. Dimanche sala. Happy Mother's Day to all moms.
2: 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And for them they like people. Yeah, but the man Juice representing hot FM. Yeah, I mean, number one in a St. Lucia. Juice, keep it locked.
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Where big notes leads to bigger wins. Don't miss it.

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0: Oh, yes, in the Super 6 jackpot. Let's go. 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

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Go purchase your ticket right now, because you must be in it to win it.

And it's about 2 o'clock in St. Lucia and the rest of the Caribbean. Hey, my time is here. Hey, as I'm about to take my leave, always remember that before you try and change the world, you have to change yourself. It all starts with the man in the mirror. Yeah, I'll be back here tomorrow, God's willing, same time, 10 to 2. We're gonna have some more fun, more vibes. I now make way for the one and only Mr. Jordan. If you're in the musical hands of LJ Fabulous. Still continue to enjoy the rest of your afternoon. Hey, stay positive, stay blessed. And with that, the big guy just left the building.

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1: What man is like a what?
2: Yeah, man, I said.
3: Yo, Nats.
2: Yeah.

It's called improvising, young man. Improvising. One has to be vigilant. Everybody, what 24 minutes after the hour of 2 o'clock? I'm going to say hi to our friends with my Glabities. LJ, fabulous on the ones and trees as usual. Never a dull moment. Gotta say hi to the sexy bottom divas locked in. Those on the international scene across the region. You know how we do it. We say love yourself. And then everybody else, you know, after. It might sound selfish, but hello, it's you first, everybody after. If hello. If you're a happy bedroom, how you gonna make everybody else smile? It's important. Love your first and everybody after. Thinking forward, yeah? Fabulous, say what? Are you not good, good? Not really, yeah? Are you alive? With terms and conditions. But if you are in a good place,

0: gotta send some love to my good friend, she's locked here, let me crow at Monique's. Yeah, friends over at Marigo, hey guys.
1: Take a chip now.
0: Take it easy, all right? Take it easy. Hey, Jackie. It is what it is, darling. Let's make it happen. Got some information here from Glamity, so let's big up Glamity one time. Glamity's place in Otto welcomes you to the best after work glam. It's happening today, Wednesday, as of 11 this morning. Boy, the bar loud. Menu includes black pudding. They have grilled fish, goat water, barbecue pork and chicken, stew lamb, stew pork and fries, chicken and fries, even burgers and fries.
1: We are the modern,
0: and a whole lot more. It's Wednesday, folks, and all roads lead to Glamity's place in Otto. Entertainment from 4 p.m. with DJ Virus. Come have a drink. Eat some black pudding. Meet some new and some old friends. And remember, parking is never a problem.
1: Take a sip now.
0: It's Glamity's place in Otto. A vibe with a difference. As a matter of fact, I had Glamity about 10 screens by her boy. About 10 screens.
1: Making you sweat.
0: So while you're eating, watch the Champions League finals or the semi-finals, happening right about when? In about what? Half an hour?

Mr. Tito, and Anne-Marie and the family, on the passing of her husband and dad, of course, also granddad. Also, shout out to Ms. Zafrina, and hi to Kyrie as well. And the Mercedes family, it's all of us, yeah. Hi to Cheyenne, hi to Darren, hi to Kendall, and the rest of the family. 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

0: Let me tell you something. 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So I'll just pick up my DJ and the Ones and Trees. LJ Fabulous.
1: LJ Fabulous.
0: I won't delegate that song to you, from you. 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
0: All right, guys, it's just about 1 minute after the hour, 3 o'clock. 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

Oh my guys, it's just about that time in the afternoon. Say what? It's at 5 minutes after what? 3 o'clock. Half an hour with our friends from Quartz. But in the meantime, here's some information that one would need to digest at this time. Step into a high energy night at Project Chocolat as Lumina lights up the Soufre with bold performances, vibrant vibes, and of course an atmosphere you don't want to miss. Our lineup includes Mikhail Taj. We have Imran Nerdy, Sly, Impulse Band, your DJs for the night, Hyper Kid or Hype Kid, A1 Jugglers, Hollywood HP, hosted by MC Dollarville. 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
3: I don't know.
0: It's Carnival. That's Mother's Day.
3: Funny.
0: Forever.
3: That's

0: happening right now. It's called Spring Valley Home. It's Mother's Day.
1: The older I get,
0: but you,
1: the more I lose.
0: It's the Crazy Mix Party Central.
1: Don't put your hand in fire.
0: For nobody, boy. You're going to get burned. Pull up. Up to Happy.
1: The older I get.
0: AKA Nate.

Hey, this one says hi to Auntie Thalia. Hey, hi to Uncle Crystal. Because she has a rat Dax locked in. Hey, ladies, good afternoon. Well, somebody asked me, what's my prediction today between PSG and Bayern Munich? I'm saying PSG go win them fellas. I'm telling you. Let me tell you. As a matter of fact, let me take a glimpse at the game as we speak. What's my prediction? Yes, you go retain, man. You have a Mr. Jordan. Happy birthday to my. To your what? Am I seeing that one, huh? Celebrating on Saturday. All the best from New Jersey crew.

Hi to 1863. Hey, Chaw, I see you, boy. Hey, Mr. Jordan Wongo and Mr. So Famous there. Tomorrow is the day. We got a Zenon Redeem, man. Zenon Redeem. It's coming to Hot FM. Right. Hot Boys. 718-554-1005. It's a crazy mix, Morning Central. It's only what? Wednesday, midweek line.

We're going to press some corns, how you been? Big statements happening as we speak. On location. But you know Marie Still already. They have an extra special vibe going on by Marie Still side. Open until 7 o'clock this evening. Just remind you guys, just to remind you, it's happening right now at Courts. You're getting 30% off on credit purchases and 20% off on cash purchases. It's happening right now at all Courts locations. Get mommy something in time for the Mother's Day and all that. Right. Got a poster, of course. DJ Dale, Mr. John and the Crazy Mix. Party Central, Hot FM, more. After this, you've got about 2 minutes for a water break. Take it now, Ethan.

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Just about wrapping up the half an hour with our friends from Quartz. Rim Valley Home. This Mother's Day, of course.

0: Well, folks, just to let you know that Peter Soca Stars, it's back in 2026. The Ultimate Soca Talent Competition has been launched, or will be launched, sorry. Will be launched. The likes of Monsters, you know, Monsters will launch under Peter Soca Stars, Shemi J, Nerdy, Mighty hitting the stage once again. So it's not just a competition, of course. It's a movement, it's a vibe. And a massive celebration of St. Lucia's vibrant music culture. Of course, the launch is happening on Thursday, the 20th of May. Location, that's over in Glamity's Yard. Yeah, Otter, from 6 p.m. Music, magic, memories happening all night. Live performances, electrifying vibes. And of course, the fiercest soca battles yet. It's coming. May 20th. Glamity's, what's up? We're launching in grand style. I cry. More after this.
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0: 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Now, here's another first. 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
1: Tout maman, ça c'est juste encore. 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Country and old school. 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

0: Number one in a St. Lucia, G, we say keep it locked.
1: In St. Lucia, there is only one supreme sound, and this is it.
2: All my sisters, like, hey guys, glad for this place, and also welcome to the best after work lime. It's happening today, Wednesday. The bar and the kitchen open from since 11 this morning, so you don't know it's a vibe. Now, today, menu includes a black pudding. We've got some grilled fish, goat water. We call it Manish water over here, but a black pudding, yes, I did mention that. We got some barbecue pork and chicken. We have some stew lamb, stew pork, pork and fries, chicken and fries, burgers and fries, and so much more. It's Wednesday, and all roads lead to Glamities and Otter. Entertainment from 4 p.m. with the man DJ Virus. Come, have a drink, eat some black pudding, meet some new and some old friends. And remember, parking is never a problem. Glamities Place and Otter, just a vibe with a difference. Up next, we've got 5 minutes. 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

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I think she's the ex-wife. Sharon, happy birthday, sweetheart. Hi to all the market vendors. Hey, Shorted Ring.

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0: All right, guys, it's just about that time of the afternoon. Already, what, 4 o'clock on the island? If you're about leaving work, or probably heading to, just carry on smartly and manners yourself. We get set for just about 10 minutes with our friends from Piton, Soca Stars. More after this.
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1: Ladies and gentlemen, way back.

And again, it's just about 10 minutes with our friends at Peter Superstars. Mind you guys, launch is happening on Thursday, May 20th, 2026. Diabetes and Ulcer from 6 p.m. Hey, music is magic. Can I tell you? It's memories all night. My performances, electrifying vibes, and the fiercest soca battles yet. It's on. It's coming to launch of Peter Superstars 2026. DJ Tell Mr. Jordan, going back into time. Big People Party. We're back Wednesday.

0: Let's compliment our friend Trump, Peter Sogastas. Just to remind you, launch is going down on Thursday, the 20th of May, 2026, over at Glamity Space over in Ottawa from 6 p.m. onwards. It's a vibe. What's at stake? The Peter Sogastas 2026 Championship, of course, yes. Up next, we've got 10 minutes with Heineken, Road to Budapest. And of course, if you are aware, PSG, Bayern Munich. PSG 1, Bayern Munich 0. 51 minutes into the game. It's 4-6 on aggregate. More after this.
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Hi to Miss Delia. Hey, Chris, yeah, the guys about like Falco, sir. Rich for Jerry. You got the Falco. Hey, we got Falco one time. Rich for Massive. 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

0: 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I decree upon your life that any power that wants you to die shall die.
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0: Well, they call it Way Back Wednesday for a reason, right? Because we go way, way, way back. Old school segment. DJ Dear, we say more music, less conversations. We got the PSG fans and the Arsenal fans. I told you, it's going to be a PSG-Arsenal finals. You ask me who going to win, I. Come on. In that I walk in, son. Think about our friends, of course, from Flow. Keep your rhythm flowing. We'll be back Wednesday.
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2: Ladies and gentlemen, way back.

Well, it says that Surgical advises that on Thursday, the 14th of May, our offices for Surgical Life, General, and Surgical Finance will be closed early to facilitate a staff event. The VFO office will close at 11:30 a.m. The Caroline Court Rodney Bay office will close at 12 noon. And it says that Shock Estate remains closed. Regular business hours shall resume at VFO and Rodney Bay on Friday, the 15th of May. 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

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Come have a great time this Friday, May 8th. 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We shall see you there. 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

0: 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This deal, the punchline, look up in that punch, my boy. That's a real bit of punch. Guys, I gotta bounce out. It's been a pleasure. Love the life you live, or live a life that you love. Love many and trust few. Always remember to be nice to folks on the way up, because you just might meet or need them on the way down. It's nice to be important, but more important to be nice. Catch you guys tomorrow, same time. But what's the deal, Dick?
1: You know, once I pull the mic, you know it's Roy looking for.
0: All right.
1: So I guess I'm guessing you're happy today with the football.
0: Of course, yes. Of course, yes. I mean, if I had bet, I would have won.
1: You see, that's why. You see, the same thing I told you yesterday. You have to bet, Jordan.
0: But I
1: know. You have to put your money where your mouth is.
0: I'm a Christian.
1: So you're not Christian, doesn't bet?
0: We don't take gambling. You know, we are on a different level.
1: Yeah, but that's some money you could have won.
0: Yeah, I could have won that paper, you know. But would it have been, that
1: money? Don't take the risk sometimes.
0: Would that money be, would that money be blessed? You know, that's what I'm saying.
1: Well, you know, you share with me or something.
0: So one scene and you go.
1: Yeah, give it to me. Give it to me.
0: Okay. Oh, yeah, that's true.
1: Check for your partner.
0: Pastor.
1: Because I see you.
0: Pastor Dean. Boy,
1: yeah,
0: really,
1: but the
0: impressive.
1: next time put your money.
0: Well, I go tell anybody right now to just bet. According to my partner, now, I have a partner of mine on the Ghost Labors team.
1: Uh-huh.
0: Boudin. Now he's an Arsenal fan. Because, like, you know, so he lives close to the stadium.
1: Mm-hmm. Okay.
0: So this afternoon he called my phone and tell me, guys, so, you know, well, you know, congratulate him, my man. You know? who are you going to win Champions League? I tell him, well, I think PSG.
1: Yeah, PSG.
0: Who's
1: Abu Ghadi,
0: man? Because Arsenal have red shirt, I don't support Arsenal. Everything for them, man, is politics, Gasser. Everything
1: for real. Arsenal shit is red.
0: Yeah,
1: that's
0: red. It's ready.
1: Yeah, what's what I mean?
0: Red.
1: So we went to the office.
0: So that's man, Richard. I like Arsenal.
1: So you're supporting the blue. Because I know PSG is blue, right? That's
0: yeah,
1: blue.
0: Yeah, but the PSG have red in it too.
1: Yeah, that's red. Yeah.
0: It's
1: white.
0: It's blue, white.
1: I think it's the France flag, some color.
0: Yeah. It is.
1: I hope I'm right.
0: Yeah, you are.
1: Mexican,
0: nah, it's a blue, white, and
1: I think that's the same color the flag for you.
0: Yeah, it is.
1: Okay.
0: Three colors. Yeah, and red. Mm-hmm. You see, so PSG has red in it. So what are you talking about, guys? Take your mind out of the gut.
1: No Arsenal around here for you.
0: No Arsenal. I go to that. Arsenal. Nah, I go. When Vega was, you know, when the boss was around, Mr. Vega was around, you know?
1: Mm-hmm.
0: The boss one, the original.

0: Bossman of Arsenal, the coach.
1: Oh, the coach, yeah.
0: When Amon is around, well, yeah. And actually, he had a lot of French players on the side. Arsene Wenger. You know, that was the boss.
1: Yeah. So I guess they sold a lot of players to other teams and all that.
0: But right now, nah,
1: you're not supporting that.
0: The bridge,
1: Chelsea. I was about to say, what are they? Lacoste, man.
0: Lacoste, Chelsea FC. What's that, man? Bougie.
1: Bougie, okay. Okay, my boss, okay.
0: Temporarily, yeah, temporarily.
1: All right, okay. Sorry,
0: right,
1: sir.
0: Dale, Pastor Dale. Yeah, I will go and give him the money.
1: Yes, bring that for your partner. Bring it.
0: I bet if anybody right now for NSGL's known, I'm willing to bet. I'm honestly for Champions
1: League. You're willing to bet. So right now, you're willing to bet.
0: Yeah, PSG, winning Arsenal. If Arsenal win, guys, Lord help us all. They go win the other league, you know, their home league team. They go win that. But. Gasser, yeah, so you're mad PSG.
1: Yeah, but PSG is strong. Yeah, but let's see. I don't want to bet. I don't want to say anything. You don't want that betting. Yeah,
0: let me go Marshall and make the betting money. Next up, Marshall City. Malawi Wednesday's karaoke. Big up to my partner.
1: Oh boy, Malawi today, boy.
0: Is I hold coming through, man? Because I hold. Look he calling me. Look at the Arsenal.
1: Roll time.
0: Gasa Buden, what have I done? Lie on you. Tell me if as Arsenal have a red shirt, I say what Arsenal. If I lie, is I lie. That what you tell me, Gasa? How much you bet on Arsenal? $100? $500? Gasa, come on. Look at my mother. Gasa, we on radio. Lie, you betting on radio. If it's your side, bet $5,000 instead, man, because you know they go win. $5,000. Yeah, because you believe your side go win, bet big money. And I leave in the show on that note. Next up, Marshall City. Yeah, carry your own key. Malawi Wednesdays. Gabby's are all in the building tonight. Don't know we outside, right? Dil, I leave it to there, boy.
1: Tell me there.
0: Yeah, temporarily.
1: Overtime, a little overtime, I don't know.
0: You're like Jay, still
1: we're
0: there.
1: Good.
0: We're company in the next company. Next thing, Mrs. Jordan, what's going on? I'm not paying for that right now. I'm not paying for this.

0: Man, that was some Wednesday. Join us next week for another Way Back Wednesday on The Supreme Sound.
1: For the Caribbean, I have
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0: animals like a something in a bag. 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